0: hun.
1: Boy toy named Troy used to live in Detroit. 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
3: Me not working hard. 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Or better yet, go to Times Square, take a picture of me with a Kodak. 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
2: Hey Jill, you know the old sugar daddy, they be tricking, they tell them girls.

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Relevant, selling it, dipping away. Time keeps slipping away.

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Cameras flashing, lights on, fuck it up. 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Get it.